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3: Heartland Weather. For tonight, we will have mostly clear skies. It'll be a cool one for us with temperatures right around 40 degrees. For your day tomorrow, it's Monday, partly cloudy skies and temperatures will be right around 70 degrees. For your Monday night, partly cloudy skies and temperatures are going to be hanging out in the upper 40s. For Weather Watch 12, I'm meteorologist Anna Conrad on Coyote 93.7.

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0: That was Cody Johnson with The Fall. Kojo just released a brand new song here this weekend. It's called Horseback, and it's not probably what you were expecting. You should go check it out. Faith Hill coming at you next.
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1: Weather. For tonight, we will have mostly clear skies. It'll be a cool one for us with temperatures right around 40 degrees. For your day tomorrow, it's Monday, partly cloudy skies and temperatures will be right around 70 degrees. For your Monday night, partly cloudy skies and temperatures are going to be hanging out in the upper 40s. For Weather Watch 12, I'm meteorologist Anna Conrad on Coyote 93.7.

0: Riley Green is going to be hosting the upcoming primetime special, CMA Fest. That's going to be airing on June 25th on ABC. If you want to catch him, I bet he's going to do a great job.
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5: Heartland Weather. For tonight, we will have mostly clear skies. It'll be a cool one for us with temperatures right around 40 degrees. For your day tomorrow, it's Monday, partly cloudy skies and temperatures will be right around 70 degrees. For your Monday night, partly cloudy skies and temperatures are going to be hanging out in the upper 40s. For Weather Watch 12, I'm meteorologist Anna Conrad on Coyote 93.7.

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5: Heartland Weather. For tonight, we will have mostly clear skies. It'll be a cool one for us with temperatures right around 40 degrees. For your day tomorrow, it's Monday, partly cloudy skies and temperatures will be right around 70 degrees. For your Monday night, partly cloudy skies and temperatures are going to be hanging out in the upper 40s. For Weather Watch 12, I'm meteorologist Anna Conrad on Coyote 93.7.
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0: 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A Papa Bear apron from the Tackle Box in Land O'Lakes. And 4 passes.

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3: Heartland Weather. For tonight, we will have mostly clear skies. It'll be a cool one for us with temperatures right around 40 degrees. For your day tomorrow, it's Monday, partly cloudy skies and temperatures will be right around 70 degrees. For your Monday night, partly cloudy skies and temperatures are going to be hanging out in the upper 40s. For Weather Watch 12, I'm meteorologist Anna Conrad on Coyote 93.7.

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0: next song has quite the history. It's How Do I Live? And it was actually written for the movie Con Air, starring Nicolas Cage, back in the 90s. Initially, they had Leanne Rimes cut it, but then they decided they wanted a more mature voice for it, and that's what actually made it into the movie. However, both versions became hits. Trisha Yearwood's version is coming up next. Hang on.
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0: Couple classics heading at you here. We got Craig Morgan, Redneck Yacht Club. After that, Shelley West, Jose Cuervo. And we'll wrap it up with Toby Keith. Hang on.
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4: Heartland Weather. For tonight, we will have mostly clear skies. It'll be a cool one for us with temperatures right around 40 degrees. For your day tomorrow, it's Monday, partly cloudy skies and temperatures will be right around 70 degrees. For your Monday night, partly cloudy skies and temperatures are going to be hanging out in the upper 40s. For Weather Watch 12, I'm meteorologist Anna Conrad on Coyote 93.7.
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Providing for our futures, my responsibility. 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

0: A local artist in Oklahoma City made an amazing piece of art. It's Toby Keith holding a red solo cup. He sold the thing for $30,000, and the proceeds went to the Toby Keith Foundation. I love to hear stuff like that.
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5: Heartland Weather. For tonight, we will have mostly clear skies. It'll be a cool one for us with temperatures right around 40 degrees. For your day tomorrow, it's Monday, partly cloudy skies and temperatures will be right around 70 degrees. For your Monday night, partly cloudy skies and temperatures are going to be hanging out in the upper 40s. For Weather Watch 12, I'm meteorologist Anna Conrad on Coyote 93.7.

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0: 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Up ahead, we got Brad Paisley, Confederate Railroad, and Kane Brown to help me do it. 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
5: Heartland Weather. For tonight, we will have mostly clear skies. It'll be a cool one for us with temperatures right around 40 degrees. For your day tomorrow, it's Monday, partly cloudy skies and temperatures will be right around 70 degrees. For your Monday night, partly cloudy skies and temperatures are going to be hanging out in the upper 40s. For Weather Watch 12, I'm meteorologist Anna Conrad on Coyote 93.7.
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4: Heartland Weather. For tonight, we will have mostly clear skies. It'll be a cool one for us with temperatures right around 40 degrees. For your day tomorrow, it's Monday, partly cloudy skies and temperatures will be right around 70 degrees. For your Monday night, partly cloudy skies and temperatures are going to be hanging out in the upper 40s. For Weather Watch 12, I'm meteorologist Anna Conrad on Coyote 93.7.

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0: All right, so this is going to be the new power drink, I think, of the summer. Researchers have found that athletes who drink beet juice about 2.5 hours before exercise saw some serious benefits, like football players getting 11% more peak power during sprint tests. Another study tracked mountain climbers going up around 13,000 feet of elevation, and the climbers who had beetroot juice before showed better leg strength, improved endurance, and stronger grip strength. Apparently, the key is nitrates. The body converts them into nitric oxide, which helps improve oxygen delivery to your muscles.
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4: Heartland Weather. For tonight, we will have mostly clear skies. It'll be a cool one for us with temperatures right around 40 degrees. For your day tomorrow, it's Monday, partly cloudy skies and temperatures will be right around 70 degrees. For your Monday night, partly cloudy skies and temperatures are going to be hanging out in the upper 40s. For Weather Watch 12, I'm meteorologist Anna Conrad on Coyote 93.7.

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4: For tonight, we will have mostly clear skies. It'll be a cool one for us with temperatures right around 40 degrees. For your day tomorrow, it's Monday, partly cloudy skies and temperatures will be right around 70 degrees. For your Monday night, partly cloudy skies and temperatures are going to be hanging out in the upper 40s. For Weather Watch 12, I'm meteorologist Anna Conrad on Coyote 93.7.

0: So Sherwin-Williams has named its loneliest color, which I don't know how a color can be lonely, but they say it sits on the shelf and is rarely purchased and used. So it means that the color itself is lonely, not you being lonely because you like the color. And then the color is called Offbeat Green, and it looks like broccoli or asparagus soup. It's even less appealing than what you're picturing. And Sherwin-Williams describes it as, quote, a vivid citric lime green that reflects a growing desire for individuality.
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4: Heartland Weather.
5: For tonight, we will have mostly clear skies. It'll be a cool one for us with temperatures right around 40 degrees. For your day tomorrow, it's Monday, partly cloudy skies and temperatures will be right around 70 degrees. For your Monday night, partly cloudy skies and temperatures are going to be hanging out in the upper 40s. For Weather Watch 12, I'm meteorologist Anna Conrad on Coyote 93.7.

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5: Heartland Weather.
6: For tonight, we will have mostly clear skies. It'll be a cool one for us with temperatures right around 40 degrees. For your day tomorrow, it's Monday, partly cloudy skies and temperatures will be right around 70 degrees. For

for Monday night. Partly cloudy skies and temperatures are going to be hanging out in the upper 40s. For Weather Watch 12, I'm meteorologist Anna Conrad on Coyote 93.7.

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0: All right, so when you, you know, crack a dad joke and actually make the kids laugh, it can be really good for them. 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It strengthens their emotional bonds and makes young brains more open to learning.
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4: Heartland Weather.
5: For tonight, we will have mostly clear skies. It'll be a cool one for us with temperatures right around 40 degrees. For your day tomorrow, it's Monday, partly cloudy skies and temperatures will be right around 70 degrees. For your Monday night, partly cloudy skies and temperatures are going to be hanging out in the upper 40s. For Weather Watch 12, I'm meteorologist Anna Conrad on Coyote 93.7.

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4: Heartland Weather.
5: For tonight, we will have mostly clear skies. It'll be a cool one for us with temperatures right around 40 degrees. For your day tomorrow, it's Monday, partly cloudy skies and temperatures will be right around 70 degrees. For your Monday night, partly cloudy skies and temperatures are going to be hanging out in the upper 40s. For WeatherWatch 12, I'm meteorologist Anna Conrad on Coyote 93.7.

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0: 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I love it. 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

0: All right, so for these hot summer days, maybe try Ayran. Yeah, it's a hot weather drink you've never heard of, and it's in Turkey. It is a yogurt drink, and many locals swear it's the ultimate cure for scorching summer heat. It's made from yogurt, water, and salt, and the chilled drink has refreshed people across the region for nearly 1,000 years. Experts say Ayran helps replace minerals lost through sweat while also supporting digestion and gut health.
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4: Heartland Weather.
5: For tonight, we will have mostly clear skies. It'll be a cool one for us with temperatures right around 40 degrees. For your day tomorrow, it's Monday, partly cloudy skies and temperatures will be right around 70 degrees. For your Monday night, partly cloudy skies and temperatures are going to be hanging out in the upper 40s. For WeatherWatch 12, I'm meteorologist Anna Conrad on Coyote 93.7.

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1: weather. For tonight, we will have mostly clear skies. It'll be a cool one for us with temperatures right around 40 degrees. For your day tomorrow, it's Monday. Partly cloudy skies and temperatures will be right around 70 degrees. For your Monday night, partly cloudy skies and temperatures are going to be hanging out in the upper 40s. For Weather Watch 12, I'm meteorologist Anna Conrad on Coyote 93.7.

0: All right, on the way, some people taking those GLP-1 weight loss drugs are developing a new obsession. That's kind of surprising. I'll tell you what it is coming up.
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0: All right, so people taking GLP-1 weight loss drugs are developing a new obsession slash side effect. It's perfume. Many users are saying the medication seems to heighten their love of sweet, dessert-like scents, sending them on shopping sprees for vanilla, cinnamon, and bakery-inspired fragrances. One woman said she went from owning a few department store perfumes to collecting more than 50 niche bottles, spending roughly $3,000 in 2 years. The trend has even earned a nickname online called Ozempic Smell.
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4: Heartland weather.
5: For tonight, we will have mostly clear skies. It'll be a cool one for us with temperatures right around 40 degrees. For your day tomorrow, it's Monday, partly cloudy skies and temperatures will be right around 70 degrees. For your Monday night, partly cloudy skies and temperatures are going to be hanging out in the upper 40s. For Weather Watch 12, I'm meteorologist Anna Conrad on Coyote 93.7.

0: Got a little trivia for you while we get back to the music. Most people spend 60% of their conversation time talking about this. What do you think it is? Yeah, 60% of people spend their conversation time talking about themselves is the answer. That jumps to 80% while conversing on social media.
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5: For tonight, we will have mostly clear skies. It'll be a cool one for us with temperatures right around 40 degrees. For your day tomorrow, it's Monday, partly cloudy skies and temperatures will be right around 70.

0: Well, even if you do think you got some good street smarts, it's always good to hear some of these great tips from people who take pride in being careful. Some of the best tips were, somebody said, when I travel, if someone gets too close, as if they might be a pickpocket, I talk very loudly. I might say something like, excuse me, can I have some space, in a very loud voice. When Ubering, somebody said, always verify the driver and vehicle, including plate number. Number three, somebody said, if an armed robber confronts you, give them whatever they want. Don't be a hero. That's a good way to get killed. Number four, for the love of all that's sane, do not buy a phone cover that can also hold your money, credit cards, and ID. This has to be the worst thing ever invented because you can lose everything in one fell swoop.
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4: Heartland Weather.
5: For tonight, we will have mostly clear skies. It'll be a cool one for us with temperatures right around 40 degrees. For your day tomorrow, it's Monday, partly cloudy skies and temperatures will be right around 70 degrees. For your Monday night, partly cloudy skies and temperatures are going to be hanging out in the upper 40s. For Weather Watch 12, I'm meteorologist Anna Conrad on Coyote 93.7.

0: 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I'm Paul Stone. 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I'll be back with you later tonight.
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16: Heartland Weather.
17: For tonight, we will have mostly clear skies. It'll be a cool one for us with temperatures right around 40 degrees. For your day tomorrow, it's Monday, partly cloudy skies and temperatures will be right around 70 degrees. For your Monday night, partly cloudy skies and temperatures are going to be hanging out in the upper 40s. For Weather Watch 12, I'm meteorologist Anna Conrad on Coyote 93.7.

0: original, because I'm sure it is really something that is meaningful to her, not just let's do something goofy.
1: Yeah, no, but I'm with you on, yeah, pick a little bit of a different name, but just make it a different name, not spice up regular names.
0: What if she says, okay, different name, Rabababa, and that's actually the baby's name. Yeah. I don't think you're out of line for asking as to why she wants to do this, and I would say this one's worth the disagreement. Mm-hmm. To win this one, because this is for your kid, not just for yourself.
1: Like, go middle name. Like, go spice up the middle name however you want.
0: Yeah, Michael with a K. Go for it. Yeah, that's crazy. No, K M I C H A E L. Middle name.
1: Okay.
0: You can give him the craziest spelling mm-hmm. you want.
1: Sure.
0: Middle
1: but,
0: name.
1: But K M isn't a thing. Michael.
0: That's why I said you can name it in K before a lot of stuff.
1: You can?
0: There's K. What, spell the word knight as in someone who fights.
1: Right.
0: No, spell it.
1: K-N-I. I know, but that's like knock.
0: Okay, are you the letter rules now? I'm saying you could do it the same.
1: Well, maybe.
0: Don't make me bring up K-Mart. Oh.
1: Okay.
0: Also no. Known as Kamart.
2: Kamart.
1: Okay.
0: I'd fight for this one. Mm-hmm. It's going to be bad for your kid, not just you guys. So get her to pick either a name that's a little more original. I think that works better than changing up an original name.
1: Yeah.
0: That's so dumb. I don't like to say that, but that's so dumb. Don't name your kid Kevin with two V's. Kevin Vaughn?
1: People are going to think that's a typo.
0: You're right.
2: That's so true.
0: You are right. Okay, there you go. Close it up. Check. 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Eddie's so worried about people on the show knowing how much money he makes. 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
6: Weather. For tonight, we will have mostly clear skies. It'll be a cool one for us with temperatures right around 40 degrees. For your day tomorrow, it's Monday, partly cloudy skies and temperatures will be right around 70 degrees. For your Monday night, partly cloudy skies and temperatures are going to be hanging out in the upper 40s. For Weather Watch 12, I'm meteorologist Anna Conrad on Coyote 93.7.

0: tell me something good.
1: A dad got an alert that sent him racing toward a crash scene close to his home. It's crazy, but it's also awesome how it ends. Lunchbox has this story coming up next in our segment called Tell Me Something Good.
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1: Saddle up for the McBee dynasty. For these cattle rancher brothers, the stakes are high and their legacy is on the line. Can these cowboys save the farm, or will their family business go bust? The McBee dynasty, tonight on Bravo and streaming on Peacock. Saddle up for the McBee dynasty. These cattle rancher brothers are used to horsing around, but this time the stakes are higher than ever. With their father's prison sentence looming, the family will have to buckle up as they face family tension, bankruptcy, and a trip to Las Vegas that will change their dynamics forever. With their legacy in jeopardy, can these cowboys save their farm, or will their family business go bust? The McBee Dynasty, tonight on Bravo and streaming on Peacock.
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5: This hour from Town Hall, I'm Rich Thomason. Friday is the day, Switzerland the place. A preliminary U.S.-Iran peace deal is expected to be signed.
6: President Trump taking to Truth Social, writing, "The deal with the Islamic Republic of Iran is now complete. Congratulations to all. I hereby fully authorize the toll-free opening of the Strait of Hormuz and simultaneously herewith authorize the immediate removal of the United States naval blockade. Ships of the world, start your engines, let the oil flow." And Vice President J.D. Vance telling Fox News, "This deal will transform the Middle East for the next 50 years. Laura Winters reporting.
5: The ultimate, apparently still up in the air, will be the subject of further talks in the coming 2 months. And as one war winds down, another rages on.
7: Ukraine's interior minister described the attack on the capital Kyiv as a major blow with significant destruction of civilian infrastructure. The city's mayor, Vitaly Klitschko, said some houses and cars caught fire after being hit by debris from drones. He said the attack damaged electricity lines and left more than 140,000 people without power. In the northeastern city of Kharkiv, at least 5 rescue workers were killed while putting out a fire caused by Russian strikes. Russia also says its territory has come under attack from Ukraine.
5: That's the BBC Simon Hancock. President Trump is Geneva-bound. He's heading to the G7 summit. Federal experts investigating deadly plane crash in Missouri. A pilot and 11 others are killed when a plane was taking people on a skydiving outing over the weekend, crashed in a field and burst into flames. Stock futures are higher, oil prices are lower. Following announcement of the Iran deal, the Dow futures are up 419 points, NASDAQ futures 583 points higher. More on these stories at townhall.com.
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2: So far, the Northwoods is enjoying another strong tourism season, and ATVs are playing a role. I talked to Crystal Westfall of the Minocqua Visitors Bureau.
3: It's a boost, absolutely. It's not necessarily quantifiable yet on how much we're seeing from ATV travel, but we as an organization are definitely investing in that travel and tourism product. We are going to be doing some data analysis to see what that looks like compared to, you know, say snowmobiling, cross-country skiing, or any number of outdoor recreation activities. All of them play a part in travel and tourism, and every one of them is important to our product, to how we talk about travel and tourism in the Northwoods. So ATV definitely is part of the conversation, is a big part of the conversation, and is continuing to grow. And we are really excited about that growth, just given that, you know, we've got one more sort of, you know, weapon in the arsenal talking about travel and tourism to the area. We've got one more thing that we can point to say, hey, we've also got this additional recreational opportunity for you to enjoy.
2: ATVs and UTVs have gained popularity here in recent years. Well, bike and pedestrian trails are also popular this time of year. Laura Van Valkenburg serves as president of the Great Headwaters Trails Foundation.
4: Bike and pedestrian trails have just increased in popularity over the last few years, especially post-COVID, with people really wanting to get out, be doing some recreation, silent sports recreation. Last year, the Heart of Vilas County Bike Trail System did an economic impact study, and it showed that nearly $26 million are generated annually to the local communities by that bike trail system. And similarly, the Three Eagle Trail Foundation did the same economic impact study, and their study showed that they bring in $2 million in the summer season for the communities of Eagle River and Three Lakes, just for that single trail.
2: Laura Van Valkenburg, who serves as president of the Great Headwaters Trails Foundation. Well, it's a cool name for a cool event. The Lakeland Pantry holding a special fundraiser later this month. Ginny Bazil is with the pantry.
5: Well, we've got the Bear Cupboard Run coming up the last Saturday in June. That's one of our biggest fundraisers for the pantry. We have about anywhere between 500-600 or more runners that sign up to run. And we have a half marathon, we have a 5K, and we have a cubby run for those little ones. It's a blast. You can go to thelakelandpantry.com.
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5: Weather. For tonight, we will have mostly clear skies. It'll be a cool one for us with temperatures right around 40 degrees. For your day tomorrow, it's Monday, partly cloudy skies and temperatures will be right around 70 degrees. For your Monday night, partly cloudy skies and temperatures are going to be hanging out in the upper 40s. For Weather Watch 12, I'm meteorologist Anna Conrad on Coyote 93.7.

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11: Heartland weather.
12: Partly cloudy today with a slight chance for isolated showers and thunderstorms. High temperatures will reach for the low 70s. Scattered showers and thunderstorms are possible tonight. Low temperatures will fall into the low 50s. And scattered showers and thunderstorms continue on Tuesday with highs in the upper 60s. For Weather Watch 12, I'm meteorologist Devin Biggs on Coyote 93.7.
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14: Trace Atkins, the artist, sent me this massive edible arrangement, which was so nice. I thought it was a joke at first. I like Trace. I've known Trace for a long time. And Trace sings songs like, "Every light in the house is on," or "Turn it up, honky tonk." But massive guy, used to work on oil rigs, like dominating presence, deep voice.
15: Yeah, physically massive guy.
14: Just big dude. Yeah. And all of a sudden, I get this big edible arrangement from Trace that had fruit and chocolate-covered strawberries. And
16: a balloon.
14: I thought, a balloon.
16: Yeah.
14: A balloon. I thought, you're right. I forgot about the balloon.
15: The balloon said thank you.
14: I thought it was so nice that someone would come on our show and then send that as a thank you. And I've known Trace for a long time. So it's just funny. And then I started to think, did Trace really send that?
16: Yep. Or what do you mean, some of them, his team or him?

0: 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Like somebody, it's the life we live. 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
5: Heartland Weather. Partly cloudy today with a slight chance for isolated showers and thunderstorms. High temperatures will reach for the low 70s. Scattered showers and thunderstorms are possible tonight. Low temperatures will fall into the low 50s. And scattered showers and thunderstorms continue on Tuesday with highs in the upper 60s. For Weather Watch 12, I'm meteorologist Devin Biggs on Coyote 93.7.
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8: I think something we should bring up is Lunchbox won a lawsuit. Do you guys know about this?
9: What? No.
8: If he hasn't told you, I didn't mean to ruin the surprise.
10: No, he didn't tell me.
8: Go ahead.
11: Yeah, I won a lawsuit. This is my second time in the courtroom, and I am now 2-0. I won my traffic parking ticket, and this one I saw online. There was a class action lawsuit against Blue Cross Blue Shield, and I was like, I am a proud carrying member of Blue Cross Blue Shield. So I went online immediately, and I filled it out. They said, you could be getting millions of dollars. And after months of waiting, they came back with an email saying, congratulations, you won your lawsuit against Blue Cross
8: you get there.
11: Blue Shield.
8: Yeah. Mm-hmm.
11: And I was given $28. I won a lawsuit. Yes. Because I always see those. I'm like, do you ever really win anything? And Blue Cross, Blue Shield is in my pocket. And $28 is in my pocket also.
8: What's the company?
11: Blue Cross Blue Shield.
8: There you go.
11: That's a tough one to say.
8: Did you get the money already?
11: Yeah.
8: Check?
11: No, it goes.

0: something good.
1: Yeah. I got a story. It's good, but I'm curious if you guys like these kind of stories or if we're going to retire them forever. It has to do with an airport. That's all I'm going to say. It's a good story, but I don't know. Are we tired of these? We'll talk about it next.
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1: Saddle up for the McBee Dynasty. 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With their father's prison sentence looming, the family will have to buckle up as they face family tension, bankruptcy, and a trip to Las Vegas that will change their dynamics forever. With their legacy in jeopardy, can these cowboys save their farm, or will their family business go bust? 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
4: This hour from Town Hall, I'm Rich Thomason. Wall Street futures are soaring as oil prices tumble following announcement of a memorandum of understanding between the U.S. and Iran.
5: Vice President J.D. Vance tells Fox News this deal means Iran will never be able to have a nuke. President Trump making the announcement on his Truth Social page, saying the deal with the Islamic Republic of Iran is now complete. Congratulations to all, exclamation point. I hereby fully authorize the toll-free opening of the Strait of Hormuz and simultaneously herewith authorize the immediate removal of the United States naval blockade. Ships of the world, start your engines, let the oil flow, exclamation point. Laura Winters reporting.
4: But there are some key differences in the way the U.S. and Iran describe the deal, which in any event may be signed on Friday. Talks on Ukraine and Moldova joining the European Union are underway today.
6: Viktor Orban's loss in the Hungarian election in April

0: and a new position taken by his successor have allowed the first on democracy in Ukraine. Among other considerations, Kyiv will have to show it's made sufficient progress on tackling corruption. The overall accession process could run for years, with Ukraine's battle-hardened military and cutting it. Zelensky argues the EU needs his country for the future security of the whole continent.
1: That's the BBC's Nick Beek. Russia unleashed a massive overnight attack on Ukraine's capital, Kyiv. A centuries-old religious site heavily damaged, and five rescue workers were killed in northeastern Ukraine. The war expected to be discussed at the G7 summit in Geneva. President Trump is on his way to the summit now. Stock futures are sharply higher on Wall Street. Dow futures up 436 points. NASDAQ futures are up 607 points, gain of over 2%. More on these stories at townhall.com.
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4: So far, the Northwoods is enjoying another strong tourism season, and ATVs are playing a role. I talked to Crystal Westfall of the Minocqua Visitors Bureau.
5: It's a boost, absolutely. It's not necessarily quantifiable yet on how much we're seeing from ATV travel, but we as an organization are definitely investing in that travel and tourism product. We are going to be doing some data analysis to see what that looks like compared to, you know, say snowmobiling, cross-country skiing, or any number of outdoor recreation activities. All of them play a part in travel and tourism, and every one of them is important to our product, to how we talk about travel and tourism in the Northwoods. So ATV definitely is part of the conversation, is a big part of the conversation, and is continuing to grow. And we are really excited about that growth, just given that, you know, we've got one more sort of, weapon in the arsenal talking about travel and tourism to the area. We've got one more thing that we can point to say, hey, we've also got this additional recreational opportunity for you to enjoy.
4: ATVs and UTVs have gained popularity here in recent years. Well, bike and pedestrian trails are also popular this time of year. Laura Van Valkenburg serves as president of the Great Headwaters Trails Foundation.
6: Bike and pedestrian trails have just increased in popularity over the last few years, especially post-COVID, with people really wanting to get out, be doing some recreation, silent sports recreation. Last year, the Heart of Vilas County Bike Trail System did an economic impact study, and it showed that nearly $26 million are generated annually to the local communities by that bike trail system. And similarly, the Three Eagle Trail Foundation did the same economic impact study, and their study showed that they bring in $2 million in the summer season for the communities of Eagle River and Three Lakes, just for that single trail.
4: Laura Van Valkenburg, who serves as president of the Great Headwaters Trails Foundation. Well, it's a cool name for a cool event. The Lakeland Pantry holding a special fundraiser later this month. Ginny Bazil is with the pantry.
7: Well, we've got the Bear Covered Run coming up the last Saturday in June. That's one of our biggest fundraisers for the pantry. We have about anywhere between 500-600 or more runners that sign up to run. And we have a half marathon, we have a 5K, and we have a cubby run for those little ones. It's a blast. You can go to thelakelandpantry.com.
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4: Heartland Weather.
5: Partly cloudy today with a slight chance for isolated showers and thunderstorms. High temperatures will reach for the low 70s. Scattered showers and thunderstorms are possible tonight. Low temperatures will fall into the low 50s. And scattered showers and thunderstorms continue on Tuesday with highs in the upper 60s. For Weather Watch 12, I'm meteorologist Devin Biggs on Coyote 93.7.

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0: All right, here we go. Morning Corny.
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3: What kind of sharks do construction?
0: What kind of sharks do construction?
3: Hammerheads, duh.
4: Oh, that's good.
0: I was like, bull shark?
4: Great white? Great.
0: Is it, they have great white sharks or are they great white whales?
4: No, great white sharks. That's what Jaws is.
0: Is there something that's a great white whale or am I just stupid?
4: I think there's a white whale.
0: Oh, it's a white whale. And only sure the greatest of the whites then are the great whites. Okay, I got it. All right, there you go.
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4: Heartland Weather. Partly cloudy today with a slight chance for isolated showers and thunderstorms. High temperatures will reach for the low 70s. Scattered showers and thunderstorms are possible tonight. Low temperatures will fall into the low 50s. And scattered showers and thunderstorms continue on Tuesday with highs in the upper 60s. For Weather Watch 12, I'm meteorologist Devin Biggs on Coyote 93.7.

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7: Heartland weather. Partly cloudy today with a slight chance for isolated showers and thunderstorms. High temperatures will reach for the low 70s. Scattered showers and thunderstorms are possible tonight. Low temperatures will fall into the low 50s. And scattered showers and thunderstorms continue on Tuesday with highs in the upper 60s. For Weather Watch 12, I'm meteorologist Devin Biggs on Coyote 93.7.
8: They're auctioning off a purse made of Tyrannosaurus Rex leather.
9: Wow.
10: But that's not real. Like, they don't have that.
8: Doesn't that scream scam?
10: Yes.
8: It's not. It's weird. But you've seen Jurassic Park, right?
10: Yes.
8: It's a version of that. So they think it's going to go for $500,000. The world's first handbag made from Tyrannosaurus Rex collagen. And then lab-grown collagen, much like how they created that theme park.
9: Okay.
10: Wow.
8: The bag was created through a collaboration involving researchers from all of these universities and this leather company linked to T-Rex fossils found in the U.S. and bioengineered. And they're going to make it. Of all the things you're going to make it, you're going to make it a purse? I don't know what else you'd make it into.
10: Boots. T-Rex boots, dude.
8: That's the same though. Boots, awesome. Does it?
10: Yeah, like because they already bag. Have like alligator boots.
8: Like, what do you got on ostriches? Crocodile. What do you got on T-Rex?
10: Exactly.
8: If it reaches a high estimate of almost $600,000, the prehistoric purse could become one of the most expensive and unusual fashion accessories ever sold. New York Post with that story. If someone said they had a T-Rex purse, I would just think they were lying.
9: Mm-hmm. Mm-hmm. Like, and would they actually carry that, or does it sit in a safe somewhere?
8: I think there's no way you carry anything that's $500,000 out randomly, right?
9: I don't know. I don't know. I don't have that kind of money.
8: And you got to put teeth on it.
10: Oh, yes.
8: You can't just do the skin. You got to put, like, jaggy teeth coming off the top of it to add to it. Otherwise, it looks like a regular purse.
10: But the teeth are fake.
8: I don't know. For $500,000, and they found those bones, maybe the teeth should be real.
10: Yeah.
8: Or, like, one tooth. Off of it.
9: Mm. Maybe a little keychain that hangs off that you press a button and it rawr.
10: Okay, now
8: Amy's now turned into a gift shop item.

0: me something good.
1: Yeah. A dad got an alert that sent him racing toward a crash scene close to his home. It's crazy, but it's also awesome how it ends. Lunchbox has this story coming up next in our segment called Tell Me Something Good.
2: Bobby Bones.
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4: This hour from Town Hall, I'm Rich Thomason. The Commander-in-Chief is touting a preliminary peace agreement with Iran. It's a deal that he says will result in a full reopening of the Strait of Hormuz, as well as a lifting of the U.S. blockade of Iranian ports.
5: President Trump making the long-anticipated announcement on Truth Social, writing in part, "The deal with the Islamic Republic of Iran is now complete. Congratulations to all. Ships of the world, start your engines. Let the oil flow."
4: Correspondent Laura Winters says deal may be signed on Friday. Many details have yet to be revealed. Uncertainty does remain over the future of the Iran nuclear program. President Trump is on his way to Europe for the G7 summit. Along with the Iran situation, Russia's war on Ukraine will be discussed. Russia has launched another massive attack on its neighbor. Joining a growing list of countries, Britain plans to ban the under-16 crowd from using a range of social media apps.
6: Prime Minister Keir Starmer has told a news conference he will fight back if technology companies resist the social media apps ban intended to protect children from harmful content and excessive screen time. He says he is not prepared to compromise on the safety and happiness of our children. The move makes the UK part of a growing global movement to tighten online safety for children. Australia, Canada, Brazil, and Indonesia have introduced legislation or requirements for children's access to social media, whereas France, Spain, Denmark, Thailand, and South Korea are among others studying or developing similar approaches. I'm Charles Villadesma.
4: A dozen people died in the crash of a plane on a skydiving outing yesterday, Butler, Missouri. The aircraft went down in a field and burst into flames. Watching Wall Street, the Dow futures are up 488 points. NASDAQ futures 652 points higher for a gain of just over 2%. More on these stories at townhall.com.
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3: So far, the Northwoods is enjoying another strong tourism season, and ATVs are playing a role. I talked to Crystal Westfall of the Minocqua Visitors Bureau.
4: It's a boost, absolutely. It's not necessarily quantifiable yet on how much we're seeing from ATV travel, but we as an organization are definitely investing in that travel and tourism product. We are going to be doing some data analysis to see what that looks like compared to, you know, say, snowmobiling, cross-country skiing, or any number of outdoor recreation activities. All of them play a part in travel and tourism, and every one of them is important to our product, to how we talk about travel and tourism in the Northwoods. So ATV definitely is part of the conversation, is a big part of the conversation, and is continuing to grow. And we are really excited about that growth, just given that, you know, we've got one more sort of, you know, weapon in the arsenal talking about travel and tourism to the area. We've got one more thing that we can point to say, hey, we've also got this additional recreational opportunity for you to enjoy.
3: ATVs and UTVs have gained popularity here in recent years. Well, bike and pedestrian trails are also popular this time of year. Laura Van Valkenburg serves as president of the Great Headwaters Trails Foundation.
5: Bike and pedestrian trails have just increased in popularity over the last few years, especially post-COVID, with people really wanting to get out, be doing some recreation, silent sports recreation. Last year, the Heart of Vilas County Bike Trail System did an economic impact study, and it showed that nearly $26 million are generated annually to the local communities by that bike trail system. And similarly, the Three Eagle Trail Foundation did the same economic impact study, and their study showed that they bring in $2 million in the summer season for the communities of Eagle River and Three Lakes, just for that single trail.
3: Laura Van Valkenburg, who serves as president of the Great Headwaters Trails Foundation. Well, it's a cool name for a cool event. The Lakeland Pantry holding a special fundraiser later this month. Ginny Bazil is with the pantry.
6: Well, we've got the Bear Covered Run coming up the last Saturday in June. That's one of our biggest fundraisers for the pantry. We have about anywhere between 500-600 or more runners that sign up to run. And we have a half marathon, we have a 5K, and we have a cubby run for those little ones. It's a blast. You can go to thelakelandpantry.com.
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3: Weather. Partly cloudy today with a slight chance for isolated showers and thunderstorms. High temperatures will reach for the low 70s. Scattered showers and thunderstorms are possible tonight. Low temperatures will fall into the low 50s. And scattered showers and thunderstorms continue on Tuesday with highs in the upper 60s. For Weather Watch 12, I'm meteorologist Devin Biggs on Coyote 93.7.

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3: Heartland Weather.
4: Partly cloudy today with a slight chance for isolated showers and thunderstorms. High temperatures will reach for the low 70s. Scattered showers and thunderstorms are possible tonight. Low temperatures will fall into the low 50s. And scattered showers and thunderstorms continue on Tuesday with highs in the upper 60s. For Weather Watch 12, I'm meteorologist Devin Biggs on Coyote 93.7.

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9: weather. Partly cloudy today with a slight chance for isolated showers and thunderstorms. High temperatures will reach for the low 70s. Scattered showers and thunderstorms are possible tonight. Low temperatures will fall into the low 50s. And scattered showers and thunderstorms continue on Tuesday with highs in the upper 60s. For Weather Watch 12, I'm meteorologist Devin Biggs on Coyote 93.7.

0: Visitors Bureau.
1: It's a boost, absolutely. It's not necessarily quantifiable yet on how much we're seeing from ATV travel, but we as an organization are definitely investing in that travel and tourism product. We are going to be doing some data analysis to see what that looks like compared to, you know, say snowmobiling or cross-country skiing or any number of outdoor recreation activities. All of them play a part in travel and tourism, and every one of them is important to our product, to how we talk about travel and tourism in the Northwoods. So ATV definitely is part of the conversation, is a big part of the conversation, and is continuing grow, and we are really excited about that growth, just given that, you know, we've got one more sort of, you know, weapon in the arsenal talking about travel and tourism to the area. We've got one more thing that we can point to say, hey, we've also got this additional recreational opportunity for you to enjoy.
0: ATVs and UTVs have gained popularity here in recent years. Well, bike and pedestrian trails are also popular this time of year. Laura Van Valkenburg serves as president of the Great Headwaters Trails Foundation.
2: Bike and pedestrian trails have just increased in popularity over the last few years, especially post-COVID, with people really wanting to get out, be doing some recreation, silent sports recreation. Last year, the Heart of Vilas County Bike Trail System did an economic impact study, and it showed that nearly $26 million are generated annually to the local communities by that bike trail system. And similarly, the Three Eagle Trail Foundation did the same economic impact study, and their study showed that they bring in $2 million in the summer season for the communities of Eagle River and Three Lakes, just for that single trail.
0: Laura Van Valkenburg, who serves as president of the Great Headwaters Trails Foundation. Well, it's a cool name for a cool event. The Lakeland Pantry holding a special fundraiser later this month. Ginny Bazil is with the pantry.
3: Well, we've got the Bear Covered Run coming up the last Saturday in June. That's one of our biggest fundraisers for the pantry. We have about anywhere between 500-600 or more runners that sign up to run. And we have a half marathon, we have a 5K, and we have a cubby run for those little ones. It's a blast. You can go to thelakelandpantry.com.
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9: Heartland Weather.
10: Partly cloudy today with a slight chance for isolated showers and thunderstorms. High temperatures will reach for the low 70s. Scattered showers and thunderstorms are possible tonight. Low temperatures will fall into the low 50s. And scattered showers and thunderstorms continue on Tuesday with highs in the upper 60s. For Weather Watch 12, I'm meteorologist Devin Biggs on Coyote 93.7.

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7: So far, the Northwoods is enjoying another strong tourism season, and ATVs are playing a role. I talked to Crystal Westfall of the Minocqua Visitors Bureau.
8: It's a boost, absolutely. It's not necessarily quantifiable yet on how much we're seeing from ATV travel, but we as an organization are definitely investing in that travel and tourism product. We are going to be doing some data analysis to see what that looks like compared to, you know, say snowmobiling or cross-country skiing or any number of outdoor recreation activities. All of them play a part in travel and tourism, and every one of them is important to our product, to how we talk about travel and tourism in the Northwoods. So ATV definitely is part of the conversation, is a big part of the conversation, and is continuing to grow. And we are really excited about that growth, just given that, you know, we've got one more sort of, weapon in the arsenal talking about travel and tourism to the area. We've got one more thing that we can point to say, hey, we've also got this additional recreational opportunity for you.
7: ATVs and UTVs have gained popularity here in recent years. Well, bike and pedestrian trails are also popular this time of year. Laura Van Valkenburg serves as president of the Great Headwaters Trails Foundation.
9: Bike and pedestrian trails have just increased in popularity over the last few years, especially post-COVID, with people really wanting to get out, be doing some recreation, silent sports recreation. Last year, the Heart of Vilas County Bike Trail System did an economic impact study, and it showed that nearly $26 million are generated annually to the local community.

0: communities by that bike trail system. And similarly, the Three Eagle Trail Foundation did the same economic impact study, and their study showed that they bring in $2 million in the summer season for the communities of Eagle River and Three Lakes, just for that single trail.
1: Laura Van Valkenburg, who serves as president of the Great Headwaters Trails Foundation. Well, it's a cool name for a cool event. The Lakeland Pantry holding a special fundraiser later this month. Ginny Bazile is with the pantry.
2: Well, we've got the Bear Covered Run coming up the last Saturday in June. That's one of our biggest fundraisers for the pantry. We have about anywhere between 500-600 or more runners that sign up to run. And we have a half marathon, we have a 5K, and we have a cubby run for those little ones. It's a blast. You can go to thelakelandpantry.com.
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13: Heartland weather.
1: Partly cloudy today with a slight chance for isolated showers and thunderstorms. High temperatures will reach for the low 70s. Scattered showers and thunderstorms are possible tonight. Low temperatures will fall into the low 50s. And scattered showers and thunderstorms continue on Tuesday with highs in the upper 60s. For Weather Watch 12, I'm meteorologist Devin Biggs on Coyote 93.7.

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7: So far, the Northwoods is enjoying another strong tourism season, and ATVs are playing a role. I talked to Crystal Westfall of the Minocqua Visitors Bureau.
8: It's a boost, absolutely. It's not necessarily quantifiable yet on how much we're seeing from ATV travel, but we as an organization are definitely investing in that travel and tourism product. We are going to be doing some data analysis to see what that looks like compared to, you know, say snowmobiling or cross-country skiing or any number of outdoor recreation activities. All of them play a part in travel and tourism, and every one of them is important to our product, to how we talk about travel and tourism in the Northwoods. So ATV definitely is part of the conversation, is a big part of the conversation, and is continuing to grow. And we are really excited about that growth, just given that, you know, we've got one more sort of, weapon in the arsenal talking about travel and tourism to the area. We've got one more thing that we can point to say, hey, we've also got this additional recreational opportunity for you to enjoy.
7: ATVs and UTVs have gained popularity here in recent years. Well, bike and pedestrian trails are also popular this time of year. Laura Van Valkenburg serves as president of the Great Headwaters Trails Foundation.
9: Bike and pedestrian trails have just increased in popularity over the last few years, especially post-COVID with people really wanting to get out, be doing some recreation, silent sports recreation. Last year, the Heart of Vilas County Bike Trail System did an economic impact study, and it showed that nearly $26 million are generated annually to the local communities by that bike trail system. And similarly, the Three Eagle Trail Foundation did the same economic impact study, and their study showed that they bring in $2 million in the summer season for the communities of Eagle River and Three Lakes, just for that single trail.
7: Laura Van Valkenburg, who serves as president of the Great Headwaters Trails Foundation. Well, it's a cool name for a cool event. The Lakeland Pantry holding a special fundraiser later this month. Ginny Bazil is with the pantry.
10: Well, we've got the Bear Covered Run coming up the last Saturday in June. That's one of our biggest fundraisers for the pantry. We have about anywhere between 500-600 or more runners that sign up to run. And we have a half marathon, we have a 5K, and we have a cubby run for those little ones. It's a blast. You can go to thelakelandpantry.com.
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7: Heartland Weather.
8: Partly cloudy today with a slight chance for isolated showers and thunderstorms. High temperatures will reach for the low 70s. Scattered showers and thunderstorms are possible tonight. Low temperatures will fall into the low 50s. And scattered showers and thunderstorms continue on Tuesday with highs in the upper 60s. For Weather Watch 12, I'm meteorologist Devin Biggs on Coyote 93.7.
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0: It's a Bobby Bones Show live performance. Bailey Zimmerman, religiously.
1: Now I'm in this cold, bright light. And this don't even feel like life. Cause I don't have the only woman who believed in me religiously.

0: since I can't pick Austin, I could go Buda because it's outside of Austin.
1: The outskirts.
0: But I'll go Las Vegas.
1: Good one.
2: No humidity.
0: I mean, just
3: hot.
0: Beautiful.
2: Though. Hot.
1: Do you think Lunchbox would, how do you say this, like, just go south in Vegas? Like,
2: you mean like
1: lose it all?
3: I think you get, I think it's fun. It's like a kid going and having a ton of chocolate in front of them. You probably eat a lot of chocolate at first and get real sick. And then you're kind of like, I don't think I want much chocolate anymore.
1: But he loves the casino.
3: Because it's far.
2: But even the part of Vegas outside of the casino is really cool and pretty.
1: It is, but that's not why he
3: wants
1: to go.
3: That's not why he wants to go. Oh. He doesn't care about that. He just wants to be able to gamble. Just drive up to the boats and, what is it here?
1: You can go to Tunica. You can go to.
3: No, Tunica, dude. Not Tunica.
1: You can go
3: but like
1: to.
3: Like Edwards. Where's in Indiana?
1: There's a,
3: above us.
1: Yeah, Evansville.
3: Evansville. Yeah, dude, just spend more time. Pick Evansville and you can still stay close to Nashville.
0: Man, that's hours away. That's a long drive. 10 minutes to the strip in Vegas.
3: Yeah, okay, well, I'll consider all of your requests.
1: Oh, thank you.
3: I got a feeling we're not moving, but I'll consider all of your requests. That's it. Be sure to check out today's podcast. We did a lot, as always. We put the whole radio show up. We do a whole second show on the podcast feed. We do a whole half hour, Tell Me Something Good, a personal Tell Me Something Good. That's up as well. Thank you guys so much for listening. We'll see you tomorrow. Goodbye, everybody.
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9: Heartland Weather. Partly cloudy today with a slight chance for isolated showers and thunderstorms. High temperatures will reach for the low 70s. Scattered showers and thunderstorms are possible tonight. Low temperatures will fall into the low 50s. And scattered showers and thunderstorms continue on Tuesday with highs in the upper 60s. For Weather Watch 12, I'm meteorologist Devin Biggs on Coyote 93.7.

0: Luke Combs right there, and Days Like These, get ready. I've got another set of the biggest country superstars on the way. Ella Langley, Morgan Wallen featuring Ernest, and Mary Chapin Carpenter with some 90s country. One of my favorite shows is Moving Production. Do you like Tulsa King with Sylvester Stallone? Season 5 moving their production from Atlanta to New York after Season 4's Oklahoma challenges. The new season will explore Dwight the General Manfredi's roots in New York City. The move is driven by storylines and, they say, improved film tax incentives.
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0: There goes a massive hit off of her Dandelion album. It's Ella Langley and Be Her. Kenny Chesney and Bruce Springsteen recently rocked a New Jersey stage together. They teamed up to sing This Land Is Your Land to celebrate America's 250th anniversary and the grand opening of the Bruce Springsteen Center for American Music, which is officially open. I've got Kenny Chesney on the way for you, Leroy Parnell with a throwback, and a good one from Jordan Davis coming up.
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0: Hear it, be caller number 10 on the studio line, 715-480-9370. 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
3: Heartland Weather.
4: Partly cloudy today with a slight chance for isolated showers and thunderstorms. High temperatures will reach for the low 70s. Scattered showers and thunderstorms are possible tonight. Low temperatures will fall into the low 50s. And scattered showers and thunderstorms continue on Tuesday with highs in the upper 60s. For Weather Watch 12, I'm meteorologist Devin Biggs on Coyote 93.7.

0: 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Big hit from Jordan Davis right there, bar none. 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
4: Weather. Partly cloudy today with a slight chance for isolated showers and thunderstorms. High temperatures will reach for the low 70s. Scattered showers and thunderstorms are possible tonight. Low temperatures will fall into the low 50s. And scattered showers and thunderstorms continue on Tuesday with highs in the upper 60s. For Weather Watch 12, I'm meteorologist Devin Biggs on Coyote 93.7.

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0: Love the song, love the video too. It is Russell Dickerson and Happened to Me. Keep it here for Daryl Worley, Chad Brock, and Tim McGraw. And you've probably heard the story about when Lainey Wilson was a teenager. She wrote a letter to Tim McGraw as a kid. They were from the same small town. Well, they finally got to meet at CMA Fest. They actually got to perform together and shared a special moment backstage. Tim also gave Lainey a letter he wrote in reply to her never received letter. And even a song was wrote about it. I don't know, maybe a collaboration in the works? What do you think?
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0: 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Awful Beautiful Life, it's an all-time favorite right there from Daryl Worley. 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They're located on Highway 45 and Michigan Street. 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
6: Heartland Weather.
7: Partly cloudy today with a slight chance for isolated showers and thunderstorms. High temperatures will reach for the low 70s. Scattered showers and thunderstorms are possible tonight. Low temperatures will fall into the low 50s. And scattered showers and thunderstorms continue on Tuesday with highs in the upper 60s. For Weather Watch 12, I'm meteorologist Devin Biggs on Coyote 93.7.
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continuous a country. Coyote 93.7, Jason Aldean with Don't Tell On Me. Don't snitch. Snitching ain't cool. Anyways, a big congratulations to Craig Dionovich of Cloverland. He is our first qualifier for our Father's Day giveaway. So a big congratulations to you, Craig, and I wish you the very best of luck. And if you haven't qualified yet, don't worry. You have all week to do so. All you have to do is listen between 10 a.m. and 6 p.m. all week for the Father's Day sounder. And when you hear the Father's Day sounder, be caller 10 here at 715-480-9370. And if you're caller 10, you're in the running for our fantastic prize package, which will be drawing the winner for that between 2 and 3.

0: p.m. on Friday. Like I said, a lot of good stuff in this prize package, like a gift set from Leisure City in Woodruff, a one-year maintenance package from ASAP Garage Door Repair, a gift certificate from Prime Choice Meat Market in Eagle River, and a heck of a lot more where that came from. So if you want to see full rules, details, all that jazz, head to our website, coyote937.com, or head to our Facebook page, coyote937. It's all there for you to look at. It's all at your fingertips.
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1: So far, the Northwoods is enjoying another strong tourism season, and ATVs are playing.

0: weapon in the arsenal talking about travel and tourism to the area. We've got one more thing that we can point to say, hey, we've also got this additional recreational opportunity for you to enjoy.
1: ATVs and UTVs have gained popularity here in recent years. Well, bike and pedestrian trails are also popular this time of year. Laura Van Valkenburg serves as president of the Great Headwaters Trails Foundation.
2: Bike and pedestrian trails have just increased in popularity over the last few years, especially post-COVID, with people really wanting to get out, be doing some recreation, silent sports recreation. Last year, the Heart of Vilas County Bike Trail System did an economic impact study, and it showed that nearly $26 million are generated annually to the local communities by that bike trail system. And similarly, the Three Eagle Trail Foundation did the same economic impact study, and their study showed that they bring in $2 million in the summer season for the communities of Eagle River and Three Lakes, just for that single trail.
1: Laura Van Valkenburg, who serves as president of the Great Headwaters Trails Foundation. Well, it's a cool name for a cool event. The Lakeland Pantry holding a special fundraiser later this month. Ginny Bazil is with the pantry.
3: Well, we've got the Bear Covered Run coming up the last Saturday in June. That's one of our biggest fundraisers for the pantry. We have about anywhere between 500-600 or more runners that sign up to run. And we have a half marathon, we have a 5K, and we have a cubby run for those little ones. It's a blast. You can go to thelakelandpantry.com.
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3: Heartland Weather.
4: Partly cloudy today with a slight chance for isolated showers and thunderstorms. High temperatures will reach for the low 70s. Scattered showers and thunderstorms are possible tonight. Low temperatures will fall into the low 50s. And scattered showers and thunderstorms continue on Tuesday with highs in the upper 60s. For Weather Watch 12, I'm meteorologist Devin Biggs on Coyote 93.7.

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0: Continuous Hit Country, Coyote 93.7. There goes Kane Brown and Woman. Chris Stapleton kicks off more Continuous Hit Country coming up next. And this is the perfect way for you to begin your day, the number one country morning show. You don't want to miss the fun with Bobby Bones and the gang. It's the Bobby Bones Show. 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And you might even win something with their fun morning contest. They're back tomorrow morning beginning at 5 a.m. Don't miss the Bobby Bones Show right here on Continuous Hit Country, Coyote 93.7.
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0: A four-pack of tickets to Red, White, and Boom at Rondelet Ranch in Harshaw. 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

0: The big fella, Trace Adkins, with one you know and love right there. It is Songs About Me. Trace out on his 30th anniversary tour right now. Shows later this week in Missouri, Indiana, and Kentucky. You can get all the details over at traceadkins.com. Coming up, I've got more Superstar Country while you're working. Cody Johnson, Blake Shelton, and some 90s country coming up from Shania Twain.
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6: Weather. Partly cloudy today with a slight chance for isolated showers and thunderstorms. High temperatures will reach for the low 70s. Scattered showers and thunderstorms are possible tonight. Low temperatures will fall into the low 50s. And scattered showers and thunderstorms continue on Tuesday with highs in the upper 60s. For Weather Watch 12, I'm meteorologist Devin Biggs on Coyote 93.7.
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Coyote 93.7 Shania Twain with Come On Over. By the way, big congratulations to Cheryl Pelish of Eagle River. She just qualified for our Father's Day giveaways. So a big congratulations to you, Cheryl, and I wish you the very best of luck. And if you haven't qualified yet, don't worry. You have all week to do so. So make sure to keep listening until 6 p.m. today, tomorrow, Wednesday, Thursday, Friday, between 10 and 6 for the Father's Day sounder. And when you hear it, be caller 10 at 715-480-9370, and you'll be in the running for a fantastic prize package, including a $50 gift certificate to the Hideout Bar and Grill in Eagle River, an overnight stay, an overnight hotel stay, and concert tickets from Potawatomi Casino Hotel Carter, and a gift certificate from the Friendship House in Rhinelander, and a lot more. Let me tell you, a lot of good stuff in there. If you want to see full rules, details, all that stuff, head to our website, coyote937.com, or go to our Facebook page, coyote937. It's all there at your fingertips. But until we do some more qualifying, got some more music for you right here, Coyote 93.7.

Cody Johnson right there with the fall. Rob Banks right here having fun hanging out with you, ready to fire up more of your country faves. So there's a new Motherhood Index study out revealing a burnout crisis among moms who are feeling

0: Feeling overwhelmed and under-supported. They say some of the big factors are sleep deprivation and unequal household responsibilities. They all add to the pressure. Still, moms are speaking up and finding strength in community. They say it's a wake-up call to support mothers like never before.
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1: Here we go. Mostly cloudy tonight with scattered non-severe showers and thunderstorms, primarily after midnight. You might notice the southwest breeze with low temperatures near 50. Scattered showers and thunderstorms tomorrow, about 80% coverage on these. Some dry hours too. It will be cool for mid-June with high temperatures in the upper 60s. And then off and on, showers and thunderstorms Wednesday, even cooler with highs only in the low 60s. For WeatherWatch 12, I'm Chief Meteorologist Jeff Weller on Coyote 93.7.

0: How far does a goodbye go? That is country superstar Jason Aldean, who is known for having a big heart and spoiling artists he tours with. And we're talking big time spoiling, too. Kane Brown mentioned he wanted a four-wheeler. So what Jason Aldean do? He made it happen. Jason's got a reputation for surprising fellow artists who go out on the road with him with extravagant gifts. We're going to keep that country rolling for you coming up. Jordan Davis, Kenny Chesney, and one you know and love from the 90s from Tracy Lawrence coming up next.
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0: Continuous at Country Coyote 93.7 wants you to win a great Father's Day prize package. 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

0: 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Turn this truck around. That is a former number one from Jordan Davis. We're going to keep your workday flying with the Chicks, Low Cash, and country icon Randy Travis is on the way. If you love classic country songs, get ready to have a blast with Big D and Bubba every Saturday night from 6 to 9. 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
4: Here we go. Mostly cloudy tonight with scattered non-severe showers and thunderstorms, primarily after midnight. You might notice the southwest breeze with low temperatures near 50. Scattered showers and thunderstorms tomorrow, about 80% coverage on these. Some dry hours too. It will be cool for mid-June with high temperatures in the upper 60s. And then off and on, showers and thunderstorms Wednesday, even cooler with highs only in the low 60s. For Weather Watch 12, I'm Chief Meteorologist Jeff Weller on Coyote 93.7.
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continue with the country Coyote 93.7, Randy Travis with Forever and Ever, Amen. What a classic. By the way, a big congratulations to Melissa Mueller of Crandon. She just qualified for our Father's Day giveaway. So a big congratulations to you, Melissa, and I wish you the very best of luck. If you haven't qualified yet, don't worry. You still have a lot of time to do so. You have all this week between 10 a.m. and 6 p.m. All you have to do is listen for the sounder. When you hear it, be caller 10 at 715-480-9370. And if you are caller 10, you are in the running for our fantastic prize package, which includes a lot of good stuff like a Papa Bear apron from the Tackle Box in Lando Lakes, four race passes from Eagle River Speedway, and of course, Eagle River, a four-pack of these e-tickets, if I can read, to Red, White, and Boom, and a 4-in-1 koozie from Rondelay Ranch in Harshaw, and a heck of a lot more where that came from. So if you want to see full rules, details, all that stuff, head to our website, coyote937.com, or go to our Facebook page, coyote937. It's all over there, too. But until we do some more qualifying, got some low cash for you right here on Continuous at Country, Coyote.

0: That is Low Cash, and I love this life. Did you hear about Apple? They just unveiled a much-needed AI-powered Siri upgrade. This thing is incredible. It can tap into your messages, your photos, and the web to help you with cool stuff like recipes in the kitchen. If you need some cooking ideas, there you go. Calendar updates, text drafts, and more. That is going to wrap it up for me. I appreciate you hanging out today. Have a great rest of your day. I will catch you tomorrow. More of your favorite superstar country is coming up next.
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5: Here we go. Mostly cloudy tonight with scattered non-severe showers and thunderstorms, primarily after midnight. You might notice the southwest breeze with low temperatures near 50. Scattered showers and thunderstorms tomorrow, about 80% coverage on these. Some dry hours too. It will be cool for mid-June with high temperatures in the upper 60s. And then off and on, showers and thunderstorms Wednesday, even cooler with highs only in the low 60s. For WeatherWatch 12, I'm Chief Meteorologist Jeff Weller on Coyote 93.7.

0: Continuous a country, Coyote 93.7, Post Malone and Blake Shelton with Pour Me a Drink. By the way, happy Monday afternoon. I'm Kendall Ray, and before anyone says it, yes, we've pretty much survived another Monday. We still have a few hours left, but we're doing well, I think, at least. Whether you've been at work since sunrise or running errands or just trying to get back into routine after the weekend, thank you for spending part of your day with me. I got plenty happening this week here on Coyotes. Starting today, you have chances to qualify for our huge Father's Day giveaway. We've put together an incredible prize package loaded with gifts from local businesses. And I'll be talking more about how you can get qualified throughout the afternoon and all week long. Also, later today, I'm going to be giving away another pair of tickets to Red, White, and Boom happening on June 27th at Rondelet Ranch in Harshaw. So if summer concerts and good times are your thing, and let's be honest, whose thing aren't they? You're going to want to keep listening. We got a lot more great country on the way, so settle in and let's tackle this Monday together right here on Coyote 93.7.
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0: continuous a country coyote 93.7 Jody Messina with downtime. You know, sometimes a bit of downtime is exactly what we need. Like, you know, life gets busy, schedules, they fill up, and it's important to make time for ourselves and for the support systems around us. And that's kind of why I wanted to pass along some information about the Tri-County Council on Domestic Violence and Sexual Assault Empowerment and Self-Acceptance Support Group. 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
2: Here we go. Mostly cloudy tonight with scattered non-severe showers and thunderstorms, primarily after midnight. You might notice the southwest breeze with low temperatures near 50. Scattered showers and thunderstorms tomorrow, about 80% coverage on these. Some dry hours too. It will be cool for mid-June with high temperatures in the upper 60s. And then off and on, showers and thunderstorms Wednesday, even cooler with highs only in the low 60s. For WeatherWatch 12, I'm Chief Meteorologist Jeff Weller on Coyote 93.7.

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1: 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By the way, big congratulations to Paul Limer of Tomahawk. He just qualified for our Father's Day giveaway. So big congratulations to you, Paul, and I wish you the very best of luck. And like I just said, our Father's Day giveaway, that's underway. You know, all week long, you have chances to qualify for a fantastic prize package packed with so many goodies from local businesses all across the Northwoods. We're talking gift certificates, race passes, a garage door maintenance package, an overnight hotel stay with concert tickets, Red, White, and Boom tickets, and a heck of a lot more where that came from. Happy Monday. Anyways, you know, if Dad likes food, fun, racing, music, grilling, or just winning exciting stuff, well, we got him covered. I'll say that. Make sure to listen for the Father's Day sounder between 10 and 6 this week. And when you hear it, be caller 10 and you will qualify for the grand prize drawing. So keep those ears open. Keep your phone nearby. And who knows, maybe start thinking about which dad in your life deserves a bit of extra appreciation.
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3: 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A gift certificate at the Friendship House in Rhinelander. A 4-in-1 koozie and a 4-pack of tickets to Red, White, and Boom at Rondelet Ranch in Harshaw. 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And 4 passes to the Eagle River Speedway in Eagle River. 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

continuous a country. Coyote 93.7, Morgan Wallen with Don't We. By the way, good afternoon. I'm Kendall Ray hanging out with you as we roll into the 3 o'clock hour on this Monday. Now, if you're like me, Monday afternoons are fueled by equal parts coffee, determination, and the promise of the week here. It's got to get easier from here. I'm jumping on my words. Anyways, I got plenty going on to help make that happen. So all week long, you're going to have chances to qualify for our Father's Day giveaway. We've put together a fantastic prize package that's packed with goodies from local businesses. And every qualifier gets one step closer to making Dad's Day a whole lot better. And before the end of the hour, I'm going to be giving away a pair of tickets to

0: Red, White, and Boom happening on June 27th at Rondelet Ranch in Harshaw. So if you're already looking forward to summer nights, live music, and good times, well, you're going to want to stick around for that. But until then, I got some more continuous hit country on the way for you right here on Coyote 93.7.
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0: continue with the country Coyote 93.7 Old Dominion with Hotel Key. That one's always fun. You can't not love that one. It's fun. By the way, I have something important to pass along to you this afternoon. 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
5: Here we go. Mostly cloudy tonight with scattered non-severe showers and thunderstorms, primarily after midnight. You might notice the southwest breeze with low temperatures near 50. Scattered showers and thunderstorms tomorrow, about 80% coverage on these. Some dry hours too. It will be cool for mid-June with high temperatures in the upper 60s. And then off and on, showers and thunderstorms Wednesday, even cooler with highs only in the low 60s. For WeatherWatch 12, I'm Chief Meteorologist Jeff Weller on Coyote 93.7.

Continuous a country coyote 93.7 Mark Chestnut with Old Flames Have New Names. By the way, guess what? It's time to call right now. Be caller number 10 right now at 715-480-9370 and win a pair of tickets to Red, White, and Boom happening on Saturday, June 27th at Rondelet Ranch in Harshaw. Again, call right now, 715-480-9370, caller 10, 715-480-9370, caller 10 wins a pair of tickets to Red, White, and Boom at Rondelet Ranch in Harshaw happening on Saturday, June 27th. Again, 715-480-9370, caller 10, one more time, 715-480-9370, caller 10 wins a pair of tickets to Red, White, and Boom at Rondelet Ranch happening on Saturday, June 27th. Good luck.

0: Continue as a country, Coyote 93.7, Megan Maroney with Beautiful Things. And speaking of beautiful things, how about winning tickets? Congratulations to Barb Mishy from Woodboro. She scored herself a pair of tickets to Red, White, and Boom happening on June 27th at Rondelli Ranch in Harshaw. So thank you everyone who called in. I enjoy giving away prizes. It makes Monday a bit better because we know Mondays are kind of drab, but tickets instantly improve the mood. At least I think they do. And while we're talking about winning, don't forget our Father's Day giveaway is underway all week long. We have a massive prize package with lots of good stuff from local businesses featuring gift certificates and race passes to concert tickets, a hotel stay, and a heck of a lot more where that came from. So all you have to do is listen for the Father's Day sounder. That'll play this week between 10 a.m. and 6 p.m. And when you hear it, be caller 10 at 715-480-9370 and you'll qualify for the grand prize drawing. There we go. If you have a dad, grandpa, stepdad, or father figure who deserves something special, well, I think this is a great way to celebrate them.
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4: Here we go. Mostly cloudy tonight with scattered non-severe showers and thunderstorms, primarily after midnight. You might notice the southwest breeze with low temperatures near 50. Scattered showers and thunderstorms tomorrow, about 80% coverage on these. Some dry hours too. It will be cool for mid-June with high temperatures in the upper 60s. And then off and on, showers and thunderstorms Wednesday, even cooler with highs only in the low 60s. For WeatherWatch 12, I'm Chief Meteorologist Jeff Weller on Coyote 93.7.

Continue as a country, Coyote 93.7, Tyler Hubbard with Dancing in the Country. Hi, it's Kendall Ray hanging out with you as we roll into the 4 o'clock hour on this Monday afternoon. Now, I know Mondays get a bad reputation, but we're already well past the halfway point of the workday, so I would say that we're making pretty good progress. And if you need something to look forward to this week, don't forget we are qualifying listeners.

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7: 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A Papa Bear apron from the Tackle Box in Land O'Lakes. 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

continue with the country. Coyote 93.7, Riley Green with Change My Mind. You know, some things are just impossible to change my mind about. You know, summer in the Northwoods is hard to beat. Friday afternoons feel longer than Monday afternoons. And community events are always worth showing up for. By the way, here's one to put on your calendar. The community is invited to a fundraising auction for Headwaters Christian Youth happening tomorrow at James Williams Middle School. Doors open at 5:45 p.m. with a silent auction running from 6 until 6:30, followed by a live auction. It's a great opportunity to support a program that's helping provide weekly activities and programmings for teens throughout the Northwoods. It's just a heads up for you. The event will accept cash or check only.

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5: Here we go. Mostly cloudy tonight with scattered non-severe showers and thunderstorms, primarily after midnight. You might notice the southwest breeze with low temperatures near 50. Scattered showers and thunderstorms tomorrow, about 80% coverage on these. Some dry hours too. It will be cool for mid-June with high temperatures in the upper 60s. And then off and on, showers and thunderstorms Wednesday, even cooler with highs only in the low 60s. For WeatherWatch 12, I'm Chief Meteorologist Jeff Weller on Coyote 93.7.
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1: 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By the way, a big congratulations to Sharon Baker of Minocqua. She just qualified for our Father's Day giveaways. So a big congratulations to you, Sharon, and I wish you the very best of luck. And if you haven't qualified yet, don't worry. You've got plenty of time. You have until 6 p.m. today, and then you have Tuesday, Wednesday, and then Thursday.

0: Friday from 10 a.m. to 6 p.m. to do so. So next time you hear that sounder, make sure to be caller 10 at 715-480-9370, and you will be in the running for a fantastic prize package with a lot of good goodies in it, like a gift set from Leisure City and Woodruff, a one-year maintenance package from ASAP Garage to Repair, a gift certificate to Prime Choice Meat Market in Eagle River, and a heck of a lot more where that came from. So if you want to see full rules, details, all that stuff, head to our website, coyote937.com, or go to our Facebook page, coyote937. It's all there for you at your fingertips. Now, we're getting close to the top of the hour, and our good friend Bruce Marcus, he's standing by with the latest local news and all that jazz coming up at 5 o'clock. So it's everything you need to know to stay caught up on what's happening around the Northwoods before you settle into your evening. But for now, we got some more continuous country for you right here on Coyote 93.7.
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2: So far, the Northwoods is enjoying another strong tourism season, and ATVs are playing a role. I talked to Crystal Westfall of the Minocqua Visitors Bureau.
3: It's a boost, absolutely. It's not necessarily quantifiable yet on how much we're seeing from ATV travel, but we as an organization are definitely investing in that travel and tourism product. We are going to be doing some data analysis to see what that looks like.

0: recreation activities. All of them play a part in travel and tourism, and every one of them is important to our product, to how we talk about travel and tourism in the Northwoods. So ATVing definitely is part of the conversation, is a big part of the conversation, and is continuing to grow. And we are really excited about that growth, just given that, you know, we've got one more sort of, you know, weapon in the arsenal talking about travel and tourism to the area. We've got one more thing that we can point to say, hey, we've also got this additional recreational opportunity for you to enjoy.
1: ATVs and UTVs have gained popularity here in recent years. Well, bike and pedestrian trails are also popular this time of year. Laura Van Valkenburg serves as president of the Great Headwaters Trails Foundation.
2: Bike and pedestrian trails have just increased in popularity over the last few years, especially post-COVID, with people really wanting to get out, be doing some recreation, silent sports recreation. Last year, the Heart of Vilas County Bike Trail System did an economic impact study, and it showed that nearly $26 million are generated annually to the local communities by that bike trail system. And similarly, the Three Eagle Trail Foundation did the same economic impact study, and their study showed that they bring in $2 million in the summer season for the communities of Eagle River and Three Lakes, just for that single trail.
1: Laura Van Valkenburg, who serves as president of the Great Headwaters Trails Foundation. Well, it's a cool name for a cool event. The Lakeland Pantry holding a special fundraiser later this month. Ginny Bazell is with the pantry.
3: Well, we've got the Bear Covered Run coming up the last Saturday in June. That's one of our biggest fundraisers for the pantry. We have about anywhere between 500-600 or more runners that sign up to run. And we have a half marathon, we have a 5K, and we have a cubby run for those little ones. It's a blast. You can go to thelakelandpantry.com.
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2: Here we go. Mostly cloudy tonight with scattered non-severe showers and thunderstorms, primarily after midnight. You might notice the southwest breeze with low temperatures near 50. Scattered showers and thunderstorms tomorrow, about 80% coverage on these. Some dry hours too. It will be cool for mid-June with high temperatures in the upper 60s. And then off and on, showers and thunderstorms Wednesday, even cooler with highs only in the low 60s. For WeatherWatch 12, I'm Chief Meteorologist Jeff Weller on Coyote 93.7.

0: Continuous a country, Coyote 93.7, Jelly Roll and Shibble Shaboozy and Jelly Roll with Amen. By the way, hi, it's Kendall Ray hanging out with you as we roll into the 5 o'clock hour. You know, there's something special about this time of day. The work day's winding down, dinner plans are starting to come together, and for a lot of us, it's finally time to exhale a little after a busy Monday. And while you're settling into your evening, don't forget we are qualifying listeners all week long for our Father's Day giveaway. 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

Continuous at Country, Coyote 93.7, Thomas Rhett with Die a Happy Man. And speaking of Thomas Rhett, he's got some brand new music out that's turning a few heads in a good way. Thomas Rhett has teamed up with Marshmello for a new song called Where We Go, blending Thomas Rhett's country storytelling with Marshmello's signature electronic sound. Now, on paper, that might sound like an unusual combination, but country music, they've been crossing a lot of genres lately, and this one seems to fit right in. The track was written by a talented group that includes Marshmello, Charlie Handsome, Ryan Hurd, and others, and Thomas Rhett has been teasing the release on social media for weeks. There's even a bit of nod to country legend Conway Twitty mixed into the song. Marshmello has been making plenty of friends in Nashville lately, too, like collaborating with artists like Jelly Roll and Kane Brown. Meanwhile, Thomas Rhett, he's keeping busy on the road with tour dates, including some shows alongside Morgan Wallen. So if you're a fan of country music that isn't afraid to try something new, Where We Go might be worth checking out. And

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6: Here we go. Mostly cloudy tonight with scattered non-severe showers and thunderstorms, primarily after midnight. You might notice the southwest breeze with low temperatures near 50. Scattered showers and thunderstorms tomorrow, about 80% coverage on these. Some dry hours too. It will be cool for mid-June with high temperatures in the upper 60s. And then off and on, showers and thunderstorms Wednesday, even cooler with highs only in the low 60s. For WeatherWatch 12, I'm Chief Meteorologist Jeff Weller on Coyote 93.7.
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0: Continuous at Country, Coyote 93.7, Ella Langley with Be Her. Well, that is going to do it for me this Monday afternoon. Thank you for letting me hang out with you today. Whether you were working or driving, fishing, doing yard work, or just trying to survive the first day of the week, I always appreciate you spending part of it with me. Now, don't forget, we're going to be back at it tomorrow with more chances to qualify for our Father's Day giveaway. That prize package is stacked with great gifts from local businesses, and somebody is going to be making Dad look like he hit the jackpot. We're also going to be giving away another pair of tickets to Red, White, and Boom happening on Saturday, June 27th at Readily Ranch in Harshaw, so be sure to keep listening for your chance to win. And if you need your coyote fix after the radio goes off, visit us online at coyote937.com. 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And with that, I'm Kendall Ray reminding you, don't do anything I wouldn't do and drink some water. I'll see you tomorrow right here on Coyote 93.7. Have a good night.
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7: Here we go. Mostly cloudy tonight with scattered non-severe showers and thunderstorms, primarily after midnight. You might notice the southwest breeze with low temperatures near 50. Scattered showers and thunderstorms tomorrow, about 80% coverage on these. Some dry hours too. It will be cool for mid-June with high temperatures in the upper 60s. And then off and on, showers and thunderstorms Wednesday, even cooler with highs only in the low 60s. For what?

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0: Jason Aldean, and don't tell me, a couple weeks ago, he announced the big Songs About Summer 2026 tour, 22-city North American tour, and it will start later on next month. Coming up, going to play you some Midland, Dwight Yoakam, and he's going to be the birthday boy this week, Mr. Blake Shelton, getting ready to turn 5-0. Song, Stay Country or Die, trying, coming up.
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0: Yeah, Blake Shelton getting ready to have that big milestone this week when he turns the big 5-0. Stay country or die trying. It's Chris Randolph. We'll stay country. We'll keep it country. With the Eli Young Band coming up next and Morgan Wallen.
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6: Here we go. Mostly cloudy tonight with scattered non-severe showers and thunderstorms, primarily after midnight. You might notice the southwest breeze with low temperatures near 50. Scattered showers and thunderstorms tomorrow, about 80% coverage on these. Some dry hours too. It will be cool for mid-June with high temperatures in the upper 60s. And then off and on, showers and thunderstorms Wednesday, even cooler with highs only in the low 60s. For WeatherWatch 12, I'm Chief Meteorologist Jeff Weller on Coyote 93.7. We'll be right back.

0: As Morgan Wallen and I got better, and Chris Randolph, no matter what happens to Morgan, rests, show cancellations, on stage chaos, the guy just keeps winning. I guess that's what happens when you have so much talent, you just don't know what to do with it. As I'm the Problem, Morgan Wallen's I'm the Problem has now become the best-selling U.S. album.
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